0: Doctors Randy and Heather Dingwell of Holdridge Veterinary Clinic are celebrating 19 years in business. We are so thankful for the friends and relationships we have made through our business and our years as members of the Holdridge community. Proverbs 16:3 says, "Commit to the Lord whatever you do, and He will establish your plans."
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Life fills with school schedules, pickups, drop-offs, new commitments. 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An evening to lift our eyes and remember the hope we have in Jesus. Let me tell you about my Jesus. Coming to Omaha this fall, the Stars Tour with Ann Wilson. 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

0: Doctors Randy and Heather Dingwell of Holdridge Veterinary Clinic are celebrating 19 years in business. We are so thankful for the friends and relationships we have made through our business and our years as members of the Holdridge community. Proverbs 16:3 says, "Commit to the Lord whatever you do, and He will establish your plans."
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1: Jamie was commuting from her home in Holdridge to school in Hastings 3 days a week and searching for something to keep her company on the road.
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0: Doctors Randy and Heather Dingwell of Holdridge Veterinary Clinic are celebrating 19 years in business. We are so thankful for the friends and relationships we have made through our business and our years as members of the Holdridge community. Proverbs 16:3 says, "Commit to the Lord whatever you do, and He will establish your plans."
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1: Every morning I can worship and listen, and I hear songs about hope and God being there for me through my fear. Helps me be at peace when I'm driving.

0: Somewhere in Nebraska, there's a woman who wants to thank you. You'll never meet her. She doesn't know your name. She has no idea that the words that reached her in the middle of the worst decision she was about to make got there because somebody she's never met decided to give. Her thanks belongs to you.
1: Thank you.
0: There's a father in the driveway who wants to thank you. He sat there with the engine off, not ready to go inside and face what was waiting. And something on the radio gave him the courage to open that door. His thanks belongs to you. There's a teenager with her headphones on who wants to thank you. A grandmother who buried her husband in March. A nurse coming off a double, driving home at dawn. A man who was almost done. None of them know your name. All of their thanks belongs to you. This is week two of Impact Days on MyBridge, and this week is about appreciation. To our impact partners and our impact investors, thank you. And we mean that with the most fullest of hearts. We could not do this without you. You didn't fund a radio station. You invested in a ministry. And God has been using what you gave to reach into more rooms than you will ever know this side of eternity. So the thank you that you're hearing for now is only ours. It's actually the smaller one. The bigger one is scattered all across this state in people who don't currently know you exist. Yet. Because one day, in a place where nothing is hidden, they will. Until then, you have our deepest gratitude. Thank you for investing in the ministry of MyBridge Radio. More than a

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0: Doctors Randy and Heather Dingwell of Holdridge Veterinary Clinic are celebrating 19 years in business. We are so thankful for the friends and relationships we have made through our business and our years as members of the Holdridge community. Proverbs 16:3 says, "Commit to the Lord whatever you do, and He will establish your plans."
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1: When Jorge and St. Paul found MyBridge Español, it became his go-to radio station. He even downloaded the app so he could tune in while working in the hospital. One day during his shift, Jorge met a Spanish-speaking patient who was nearing the end of his life. Speaking in their heart language, this patient shared about his fear of death. And Jorge shared the gospel, explaining that God pursues a love relationship with him, a relationship that extends into eternity. Then Jorge gave the patient one of his earbuds, and together they listened to MyBridge Español. Right when Jorge pressed play, the song Hombres de Valor, Men of Valor, was playing. The song lyrics, I fully surrender and join the cause of God that changes the heart. The man began to weep. There in his hospital bed with Jorge next to him, he surrendered his life to Christ. A short time later, that patient peacefully moved on from this world into eternity with Jesus. MyBridge Impact Partners and Impact Investors, this week of Impact Days is our chance to say thank you because you make stories like this possible. 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

0: Doctors Randy and Heather Dingwell of Holdridge Veterinary Clinic are celebrating 19 years in business. We are so thankful for the friends and relationships we have made through our business and our years as members of the Holdridge community. Proverbs 16:3 says, "Commit to the Lord whatever you do, and He will establish your plans."
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days, say it. On the hard days, say it. We can always say it. The name above all names. On the good days, say it. On the hard days, say it. We can always say it.

This time of year, the pace gets fast. Life fills with school schedules, pickups, drop-offs, new commitments. 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Let me tell you about my Jesus. Coming to Omaha this fall, the Stars Tour with Ann Wilson. 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

0: North Platte Berean Church is encouraging listeners today, October 2nd, 10-2, with a reminder of Luke chapter 10, verse 2. Jesus said, "The harvest is plentiful, but the workers are few. Ask the Lord of the harvest, therefore, to send out workers into his harvest fields." As we go through the day, we will be praying that God would raise up more men and women to share the hope of Christ in our communities and around the world.
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Scott and Peg Ingberg of Hastings are wishing their grandson Carson a happy 10th birthday. Carson, we love you so much and pray for you. Ephesians 3:18, which says, "May you be able to feel and understand, as all God's children should, how long, how wide, how deep, and how high his love really is." Happy birthday, Carson.

0: North Platte Berean Church is encouraging listeners today, October 2nd, 10-2, with a reminder of Luke chapter 10, verse 2. Jesus said, "The harvest is plentiful, but the workers are few. Ask the Lord of the harvest, therefore, to send out workers into his harvest field." As we go through the day, we will be praying that God would raise up more men and women to share the hope of Christ in our communities and around the world.
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Scott and Peg Ingberg of Hastings are wishing their grandson Carson a happy 10th birthday. Carson, we love you so much and pray for you. Ephesians 3:18, which says, "May you be able to feel and understand, as all God's children should, how long, how wide, how deep, and how high his love really is." Happy birthday, Carson.

0: Somewhere in Nebraska, there's a woman who wants to thank you. You'll never meet her. She doesn't know your name. She has no idea that the words that reached her in the middle of the worst decision she was about to make got there because somebody she's never met decided to give. Her thanks belongs to you.
1: Thank you.
0: There's a father in the driveway who wants to thank you. He sat there with the engine off, not ready to go inside and face what was waiting. And something on the radio gave him the courage to open that door. His thanks belongs to you. There's a teenager with her headphones on who wants to thank you. A grandmother who buried her husband in March. A nurse coming off a double, driving home at dawn. A man who was almost done. None of them know your name. All of their thanks belongs to you. This is week two of Impact Days on MyBridge, and this week is about appreciation. To our impact partners and our impact investors, thank you. And we mean that with the most fullest of hearts. We could not do this without you. You didn't fund a radio station. You invested in a ministry, and God has been using what you gave to reach into more rooms than you will ever know this side of eternity. So the thank you that you're hearing for now is only ours. It's actually the smaller one. The bigger one is scattered all across this state in people who don't currently know you exist yet. Because one day, in a place where nothing is hidden, they will. Until then, you have our deepest gratitude. Thank you for investing in the ministry of MyBridge Radio. More than a

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1: I've been blessed by the messages that you guys give. It's really encouraging to just get out in your car and turn on the radio and get hit with that. You know, trust in the Lord. He's the boss. He'll take

0: North Platte Berean Church is encouraging listeners today, October 2nd, 10-2, with a reminder of Luke chapter 10, verse 2. Jesus said, "The harvest is plentiful, but the workers are few. Ask the Lord of the harvest, therefore, to send out workers into his harvest fields." As we go through the day, we will be praying that God would raise up more men and women to share the hope of Christ in our communities and around the world.
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1: When Jorge and St. Paul found MyBridge Español, it became his go-to radio station. He even downloaded the app so he could tune in while working in the hospital. One day during his shift, Jorge met a Spanish-speaking patient who was nearing the end of his life. Speaking in their heart language, this patient shared about his fear of death, and Jorge shared the gospel, explaining that God pursues a love relationship with him, a relationship that extends into eternity. Then Jorge gave the patient one of his earbuds, and together they listened to MyBridge Español. Right when Jorge pressed play, the song Hombres de Valor, Men of Valor, was playing. The song lyrics, I fully surrender and join the cause of God that changes the heart. The man began to weep. There in his hospital bed with Jorge next to him, he surrendered his life to Christ. A short time later, that patient peacefully moved on from this world into eternity with Jesus. MyBridge Impact Partners and Impact Investors, this week of Impact Days is our chance to say thank you because you make stories like this possible. 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

Scott and Peg Ingberg of Hastings are wishing their grandson Carson a happy 10th birthday. Carson, we love you so much and pray for you. Ephesians 3:18, which says, "May you be able to feel and understand, as all God's children should, how long, how wide, how deep, and how high his love really is." Happy birthday, Carson.

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But the truth is, I've been broken since my very first breath.

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0: Continue in what you have learned and have become convinced of, because you know those from whom you learned it, and how from infancy you have known the Holy Scriptures, which are able to make you wise for salvation through faith in Christ Jesus.
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0: North Platte Berean Church is encouraging listeners today, October 2nd, 10-2, with a reminder of Luke chapter 10, verse 2. Jesus said, "The harvest is plentiful, but the workers are few. Ask the Lord of the harvest, therefore, to send out workers into his harvest fields." As we go through the day, we will be praying that God would raise up more men and women to share the hope of Christ in our communities and around the world.
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0: On the night you're falling all to pieces, you can bring your lonely heart to Jesus. 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
2: Went to college. 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

Scott and Peg Ingberg of Hastings are wishing their grandson Carson a happy 10th birthday. Carson, we love you so much and pray for you. Ephesians 3:18, which says, "May you be able to feel and understand, as all God's children should, how long, how wide, how deep, and how high his love really is." Happy birthday, Carson.

This time of year, the pace gets fast. Life fills with school schedules, pickups, drop-offs, new commitments. In the middle of all that, a night to slow down is in order. An evening to lift our eyes and remember the hope we have in Jesus. Let me tell you about my Jesus. Coming to Omaha this fall, the Stars Tour with Ann Wilson. 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The Stars Tour featuring Ann Wilson with special guest Peter Burton. October 22nd at the Holland Performing Arts Center in downtown Omaha. 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Ann Wilson and Peter Burton, The Stars Tour. 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

0: North Platte Berean Church is encouraging listeners today, October 2nd, 10-2, with a reminder of Luke chapter 10, verse 2. Jesus said, "The harvest is plentiful, but the workers are few. Ask the Lord of the harvest, therefore, to send out workers into his harvest fields." As we go through the day, we will be praying that God would raise up more men and women to share the hope of Christ in our communities and around the world.
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Scott and Peg Ingberg of Hastings are wishing their grandson Carson a happy 10th birthday. Carson, we love you so much and pray for you. Ephesians 3:18, which says, "May you be able to feel and understand, as all God's children should, how long, how wide, how deep, and how high his love really is." Happy birthday, Carson.

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0: North Platte Berean Church is encouraging listeners today, October 2nd, 10-2, with a reminder of Luke chapter 10, verse 2. Jesus said, "The harvest is plentiful, but the workers are few. Ask the Lord of the harvest, therefore, to send out workers into his harvest field." As we go through the day, we will be praying that God would raise up more men and women to share the hope of Christ in our communities and around the world.
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Thanks for joining us here on MyBridge Radio on this Friday for the Capital City sunshine, highs of 64 in Omaha, mostly sunny and 65. Sunshine coming up in the Tri-Cities, highs near 62. In North Platte, mostly sunny today with that high to be near 64. For the Panhandle, a sunny and breezy day coming up with highs near 74. And in Valentine, sunny and breezy with highs to be near 65. That is the weather.

0: amazing. A great way to start off this Friday morning on MyBridge Radio, focusing on God's grace. That is Elevation Rhythm and Josiah Queen with Amazing. And right in front of them as the hour got going, we heard from Cody Carnes and Be Glad. And of course, very glad to have your company here on MyBridge Radio on this Friday morning, day number 2 of October, sounding like this weekend should be very early fall-like across the state, some pleasant temperatures, and quite a bit of sunshine to go along with that, which is going to be quite welcome in several areas of the state after the rains a couple of days ago. 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Now, one of those Impact partners, Jamie from Holdridge, joined Jill and Heath on God at Work Thursday yesterday morning. And in this highlight from yesterday, she shares how and why she became an Impact partner.
1: Originally, when Impact Days would come on the radio, I would not listen for those few days because I had this overwhelming feeling of guilt that I should be contributing to this product I was consuming. And one year there was a comment made about, it doesn't matter if you can give this or give this or give this, give what you can. And it took me back to thinking about the woman who put everything she had in. And I started talking about it with my husband. Hey, this is really on my heart. It's been pressing on my heart for several years. I really want to do more. And we were feeling like we had less and less to give at the time. 4 kids at home trying to raise and preparing for one to get ready to go to college. And how are we going to do that in a couple of years? And I just said, I feel called. I feel like God is saying, if you pledge $30 a month, I'll provide. So we did it and wrote out some pretty good hardships for the first few years that we were doing it. Different times I was like, maybe we weren't supposed to do this. My husband had some medical stuff, had some time off work, but through it all, God remained faithful. He would find a way for us to meet our budget. There would be that refund check. All of a sudden, an anonymous envelope showed up in my husband's lunchbox at work. My coworkers came up like a Visa gift card, whatever you need, here you go. People just kept providing. And I know it was their response to whatever God was placing on their heart and moving through them. And it was blessing us. And so I kept telling Brent, okay, we're supposed to keep blessing. We're supposed to keep paying it forward. So we continued. And when we got to a point where we could increase some of that giving a little bit, we did. Just remain faithful to it because I felt God was really moving in our financial situation through that whole process and has continued to.

0: That is Jordan St. Cyr with Fires this morning on MyBridge Radio, where we are helping to keep you connected to God, who is the author and perfecter of our faith. Thanks for spending some time with us on this Friday. 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
1: When you have a commercial flight to catch at a major airport, it's important to pay attention. I mean, there's so many flights, so many gates, so many people, and there's only one plane you want to board. The one that's going to your destination, right? Well, I guess folks must have made mistakes over the years. I mean, that's got to be the reason the boarding agent or the flight attendant gets on the plane and often says something like this. This is a destination check. You're on flight 88 to Atlanta. If Atlanta is not your destination today, this would be a good time for you to deplane. Yeah, I guess. In other words, this buggy ain't going where you want to end up. Well, I'm Ron Hutchcraft, and I want to have a word with you today about the most surprised people in hell. Yeah, it's one of the most chilling truths in the Bible. There are people who are sure their destination is going to be heaven, and they're never going to get there. Unless, you might say, they get off the wrong plane and get on the right plane. Would you listen to these sobering words from Jesus himself in Luke 13, beginning with verse 24? It's our word for today from the Word of God. Make every effort to enter through the narrow door, because many, I tell you, will try to enter and will not be able to. Once the owner of the house gets up and closes the door, you will stand outside knocking and pleading, "Sir, open the door for us." But he will answer, "I don't know you." And then you will say, "We ate and drank with you, and you taught in our streets, but..."

0: people in hell. They're here because Jesus loves you too much to let you live and die with the spiritual fantasy that you're ready for eternity when you're not. It's dangerously easy to know all the Jesus words and still miss Jesus, to have him in your head, but not your heart, to be in a religion that's all about Jesus, but miss Jesus, to have lots of Christianity, but never have Christ. It's easy to mistake agreeing with Jesus for commitment to Jesus. I have a number of friends that I agree with on many things, but I'm not married to them. You know, my marriage to my wife was not because of my agreement with her, but because of my total commitment to her. It's the same with Jesus. The question is this. Has there been a time in your life when you have consciously given yourself completely to Jesus? When you've committed yourself to live for the one who died for your sins? If you know you've done that, you belong to Jesus. If you don't know you've done that, well, you probably haven't. And you probably need to, like sooner rather than later. Heaven and hell are nothing to gamble with, my friend. Please don't let your religious pride cost you heaven. Tell Jesus this very day, Lord, I've known about you a long time. I've never really known you, but I want to, beginning right now, and I'm putting my trust in you, not in my Christianity. I know I'll never get to heaven without your forgiveness. All my trust is in you and what you did on the cross to erase my sins. And beginning today, Jesus, I'm yours. Wow. This could be the for real day when you really know him for real. So get it settled. Let's get this done while you're hearing his voice in your heart. And I would encourage you to go to our website today. It's anewstory.com. It's all about securing your relationship with Christ. And you need that right now. It's anewstory.com. It's time for an eternal destination check. While there's still time to go the way that will get you where you want to be forever.
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0: Where Would I Be? That is Peter Burton this morning on MyBridge Radio. Glad that you're with us on this Friday. On God at Work Thursday yesterday, Jill and Heath were joined by one of our MyBridge Radio Impact partners, Jamie from Holdridge. Now, God has used MyBridge Radio many times in Jamie's life, and she shared with us yesterday about one of those times.
1: Yeah, I can go back to 2013. I lost a friend. It had been a long night, and I'm listening to the radio just in the background, and on the radio came Warn. And I knew in that minute that God was playing Warn on MyBridge for me, because my friend had been tired and worn and didn't want to continue on. And I saw this as an opportunity to be like, okay, God, I'm listening, and I don't want to be tired and worn. And how can I help people who feel tired and worn and use my empathy and compassion and kindness to walk alongside people? It was a really pivotal moment for my life.
2: I imagine one of those shaping moments, both experiencing God in the midst of grief in a hard season, and like it sounds like a trajectory shaping moment of like, this is what I want my life to become and to be about. And we just feel so humbled, Jamie, to be a small part of that, that God would use our ministry to impact your life that way. And again, like Heath said, we just so celebrate our impact partners who whose monthly investment helps keep us on the air and impacting for moments like those.

Scott and Peg Ingberg of Hastings are wishing their grandson Carson a happy 10th birthday. Carson, we love you so much and pray for you. Ephesians 3:18, which says, "May you be able to feel and understand, as all God's children should, how long, how wide, how deep, and how high his love really is." Happy birthday, Carson.

0: good.
1: That is good from Matthew West, and it's also what the song is called, by the way. Glad that you're with us this Friday morning here on MyBridge Radio. Hey, that brand new song from Seth Schlieder called All In is coming up here on MyBridge Radio. 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
1: Amber Albee Swenson, author of Closer to Home, A Christian Guide to Finishing Well.
2: We are not going to be here forever. 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

0: That is the new one from Seth Schlieder here on MyBridge Radio. It's called All In. Well, October is Pastor Appreciation Month, which, of course, is a great opportunity to do something to honor your pastor or pastors. 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
1: Somewhere in Nebraska, there's a woman who wants to thank you. You'll never meet her. She doesn't know your name. She has no idea that the words that reached her in the middle of the worst decision she was about to make got there because somebody she's never met decided to give. Her thanks belongs to you.
2: Thank you.
1: There's a father in the driveway who wants to thank you. He sat there with the engine off, not ready to go inside and face what was waiting. And something on the radio gave him the courage to open that door. His thanks belongs to you. There's a teenager with her headphones on who wants to thank you. A grandmother who buried her husband in March. A nurse coming off a double, driving home at dawn. A man who was almost done. None of them know your name. All of their thanks belongs to you. This is week two of Impact Days on MyBridge, and this week is about appreciation. To our impact partners and our impact investors, thank you. And we mean that with the most fullest of hearts. We could not do this without you. You didn't fund a radio station, you invested in a ministry, and God has been using what you gave to reach into more rooms than you will ever know this side of eternity. So the thank you that you're hearing for now is only ours. It's actually the smaller one. The bigger one is scattered all across this state in people who don't currently know you exist, yet. Because one day, in a place where nothing is hidden, they will. Until then, you have our deepest gratitude. Thank you for investing in the ministry of MyBridge Radio. More than a

0: North Platte Berean Church is encouraging listeners today, October 2nd, 10-2, with a reminder of Luke chapter 10, verse 2. Jesus said, "The harvest is plentiful, but the workers are few. Ask the Lord of the harvest, therefore, to send out workers into his harvest field." As we go through the day, we will be praying that God would raise up more men and women to share the hope of Christ in our communities and around the world.
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3: 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It is Friday, the 2nd of October. Here are the headlines. Governor Jim Pillen has signed a disaster declaration for areas affected by Wednesday night's flooding. The declaration assures that state resources will be made available to meet needs. Now, Pillen and other officials inspected some of the flooded areas yesterday. The governor urged caution for people in flooded areas and thanked those who helped individuals impacted by flood waters. The top-ranked Nebraska volleyball team remains unbeaten following a sweep of number 16 Penn State last night. Harper Murray had 13 kills in the win, which was the 250th for head coach Danny Busboom Kelly. Now, the Huskers will be playing in Maryland tomorrow. Meanwhile, the Nebraska football team will be trying to improve to 5-0 when they host Maryland tomorrow. Kickoff set for 3 Central on FS1. Hope and good news for today is found in Psalm 147, verse 5. Great is our Lord and mighty in power. His understanding has no limit. Again, that's Psalm 147, verse 5.
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3: for the capital city, sunshine coming up today. Highs around 64. In Omaha, mostly sunny and 63. In the Tri-City, sunshine, that high of 60. Sunny and breezy in North Platte, highs of 65. For the Panhandle, a sunny and breezy day, highs up to 75. In Valentine, partly sunny and breezy, highs near 68. Currently, it's 46 in Lincoln, 48 in Omaha, 46 in the Tri-Cities. It's 39 in North Platte, 42 in the Panhandle, 45 in Valentine.

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1: I struggle with my relationship with God, but even when I pull away, He always pulls me back in. You guys have always been a blessing to me, and I thank God for you guys because you guys do get me through my days.

That could be the very thing you need to remember as you go into your Friday. You're not walking into it alone. I was just talking to somebody the other day who was reminding me of that promise. It comes from the Old Testament, but then it's in Hebrews in our Bible, that the Lord will never leave you or forsake you. The Lord is with me. It's the music of Red Rocks Worship here on a Friday morning on MyBridge Radio. Raise your hand if you're glad it's Friday. My hand is up as high as I can get it. I am very glad it's Friday, and I'm very glad to be spending it with you. Thanks for turning on MyBridge today, whether it's in your car or on your app or you ask the smart speaker. We are so glad to start the day with you. It's a Join the Conversation Friday. We're going to have a lot of fun. I'll tell you all about it coming up. Also going to get to hear a joy song from Josiah Queen and how you can't steal it. That one's coming up a little bit. Chris Tomlin on the way as well right now. Jordan Felice. I've been-

Josiah Queen can't steal my joy. May that be true on this Friday, that as we walk into work or into school or into the store or the dentist appointment, wherever we're going, that we're so filled with the joy that comes from the Lord, nobody's going to take it from us today. Well, it's going to be Join the Conversation Friday. We're going to get that started in a little bit. Mesa is on her way in, and we're going to celebrate your church today. So yesterday was October 1st, which means we're now into Pastor Appreciation Month. And if you love your pastor, you probably love your church too. And we're going to hear today all about it and what makes yours so special on this Join the Conversation Friday. We'll get that conversation going here in about 15 minutes. Plus, we'll get a weather update from Gordon coming up on what's been a very wet week in parts of Nebraska. Right now, it's Chris Tomlin.

Scott and Peg Ingberg of Hastings are wishing their grandson Carson a happy 10th birthday. Carson, we love you so much and pray for you. Ephesians 3:18, which says, "May you be able to feel and understand, as all God's children should, how long, how wide, how deep, and how high his love really is." Happy birthday, Carson.

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1: I just love the fact that I can turn it on and whatever good things that are happening in my life or struggles that I'm going through, MyBridge speaks directly to my heart and I am able to hear what God has for me through the music that you guys put out there. And I am just so thankful for that. And it is a wonderful bright spot in my day every day.
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0: The sounds of Lauren Daigle on a Friday morning here on My Bridge Radio. It is You Say. Well, say, Gordon, the weekend is near. And
1: yes.
0: It has been, in parts of Nebraska, especially the part where I live, a very wet week. And I think, did I hear correctly that maybe that pattern is going to change and things may dry out at least a little bit?
1: Yeah, it's definitely going to be changing, but let's get back to what a couple of days ago, you know, you said, I think you had 6 inches in your rain gauge, I believe.
0: 6 inches of rain in my gauge after Wednesday night, yeah.
1: Yeah, and I'm looking at some reports in places, there were 10 inches of rain. Now, I kind of keep up to date with the weather, and I'm struggling to remember hearing 10 inches of rain in Nebraska in like 24 hours before. I'm sure it's happened, but I am not remembering it. It was some incredible rain that fell in some areas. Of course, that led to quite a bit of flooding that's going on. Some of those flooding issues even still taking place this morning. So if you're going to be in those areas, make sure that you're cautious. But yeah, the weather pattern is changing. As a matter of fact, looking through the forecasts across the state, I'm not seeing the word showers or rain anywhere for the next several days. So that is good news for those who are waiting to get harvest going in some parts of the state. Yeah, even though it's going to take a while to get some of those fields dried out, that is going to begin because we have a lot of sunshine coming up and really some mild temperatures. It's kind of starting to feel like fall. Temperatures in the 60s and 70s for the next several days. Lows for the most part, 40s and 50s. So yeah, it's going to start feeling like early October, and that sunshine is coming up as well.
0: Have you had a pumpkin spice latte yet, Gordon?
1: I usually don't do lattes very much at all, Heath, but, you know, I suppose maybe I might do that once a year, so it's probably about that time to do it. I'm not there on the 1st of September to do it, I will guarantee you that, but if you're doing it, this is the time of the year to do that.
0: Well, and I think I saw last night, didn't we have at least one 100-degree day in September?
1: Yeah, there were a couple of days the temperature was right around 100. So, yeah, that's not very pumpkin-y like.
0: No, I'm looking forward to these next few days for sure.
1: Yeah, absolutely. So enjoy the weather. Temperature 60s and 70s for the next week and 40s and 50s for the lows.
0: I will take it. I will definitely take that. Well, coming up on this Join the Conversation Friday, well, we're going to talk about church today.

0: The music of Phil Wickham on this Friday morning on My Bridge Radio, and that is the Hymn of Heaven. Well, Heath and Mesa this morning.
1: Good morning.
0: Good morning.
1: Happy October.
0: It is. Crazy. It is October, and the weather's starting to feel like
1: it
0: October.
1: It is starting to feel like October, yes.
0: Gordon and I were just talking about it. Yeah, temperatures in the 40s this morning.
1: Yeah, it was very chilly this
0: morning.
1: I'm
0: here for it.
1: I felt that.
0: I will take it. So, Mesa, you said Happy October.
1: Yes.
0: Which means we are into Pastor Appreciation
1: Month. Yeah, yeah.
0: And actually, I want to hold off on bragging up our pastors until next week.
1: Oh, okay.
0: This week, I want to talk about church in general. Like, if you love your pastor, there's a good chance you love your church as well.
1: Yeah, yeah, that's
0: and,
1: fair.
0: And we actually had an interim pastor a while back. Who we loved him. He loved our church. And so often on a Sunday morning, the first thing that he would do when he'd get up in the pulpit is he'd say, you know what I love about this church? And then he would just share something about people or activities at the church or just how we love on each other. And I would love to just extend that across the state of Nebraska
1: today. I love that. Yeah.
0: Yeah. You know what I love about this church? We would love to hear about your church today. 888-627-1020. That is our number. You're going to want to put that in your phone. You can call that number. You can text that number today. If you send us a text, of course, we'd love to know your name and maybe the name of your church as well. That would be good.
1: You're
0: going to be talking about your church. And then just what it is that you love. Maybe there's a certain Bible study that you're a part of, or it's the youth ministry, the children's ministry, something that, you know, how God has really used your church in your life. I would love to just share that with the state of Nebraska today. And when you call or text, we'll play a song for you, too, if it's one that we have in our MyBridge playlist.
1: Yeah,
0: let us know what that would be as well. Again, that number, 888-627-1020. What do you love about your church? 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
1: Yes, it is.
0: Yeah. And today we would love to talk about church. And you know, just what do you love about your church? I was thinking about that. And I don't want to spend the whole morning bragging on mine, but I could. Do you know, Mesa, that I have been attending the same church, well, since long before you were born, since 1988. Our church opened its doors January of 1988, and it's the only church I've ever belonged to.
1: Oh, wow. So we're coming That's amazing. Up on,
0: yeah. We're, wow. We're coming up on 39 years.
1: Wow. Yeah. That is so cool.
0: Mm-hmm. And what I was just thinking, one of the things that I really love right now about our church is like my parents' generation. So we're talking about people that are in their 70s and early 80s.
1: Okay.
0: And how plugged in they are, how involved they
1: That's
0: are.
1: Awesome.
0: And not just with each other. Like you'll walk in on a Sunday morning and you'll see, you know, a grandpa talking to a teenager, and it's not it's not a related teen. It's not like he's talking to his grandson.
1: Right.
0: He's encouraging some other kid from church that is there. Some of them, a lot of them are involved in our vacation Bible school.
1: That's awesome.
0: And our children's ministry that meets on Wednesday. So just the fact that, you know, as we talked to, even last week when we were talking about the Amber Albee Swenson book,
1: that they
0: would stay plugged in.
1: Yeah.
0: And are such a vital part. That's one of the things I love about my church.
1: That's so awesome. Thanks for sharing that, Heath.
0: So that's what we want to hear this morning. What do you love about your church? You can share about your pastor, but we're really planning on doing that next week.
1: Right.
0: So today it's about your church. Maybe it's the people. Maybe it's the children's ministry or the youth ministry. We'd love to know what it is about your church. Love to share your church's name on the air. And then if you've got a song that you'd like to hear.
1: Right.
0: That's something that we play here on MyBridge. We'd love to play that for you this morning as well. That's why we call it Join the Conversation Friday. 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

0: I am confident of this, that he who began a good work in you will carry it on to completion until the day of Christ Jesus.
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0: North Platte Berean Church is encouraging listeners today, October 2nd, 10-2, with a reminder of Luke chapter 10, verse 2. Jesus said, "The harvest is plentiful, but the workers are few. Ask the Lord of the harvest, therefore, to send out workers into his harvest field." As we go through the day, we will be praying that God would raise up more men and women to share the hope of Christ in our communities and around the world.
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2: Good morning. 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It is Friday, the 2nd of October. Here are the headlines. Governor Jim Pillen has signed a disaster declaration for areas impacted by Wednesday night's flooding. That declaration assures that state resources will be made available to meet needs. Now, Pillen and other officials inspected some of the flooded areas yesterday. The governor urged caution in flooded areas and thanked those who helped individuals impacted by the flood waters. The top-ranked Nebraska volleyball team remains unbeaten following a sweep of number 16 Penn State last night. Harper Murray had 13 kills in the win, which was the 250th for head coach Danny Busboom Kelly. The Huskers will be taking on Maryland tomorrow. Meanwhile, the Nebraska football team will be trying to improve to 5-0 when they host Maryland tomorrow. Kickoff is set for 3 o'clock Central Time on FS1. Hope and good news for this Friday is found in Psalm 147, verse 5. Great is our Lord and mighty in power. His understanding has no limit. Again, that's Psalm 147, verse 5. My Bridge Radio for the capital city, sunshine coming up today, highs near 64. In Omaha, mostly sunny and 63. Sunshine in the Tri-Cities, highs right around 60. A sunny and breezy day in North Platte with highs of 65. Sunny and breezy in the Panhandle, highs up to 75. And in Valentine, partly sunny and breezy, highs near 68. Currently, it's 48 in Lincoln, 47 in Omaha, it's 45 in the Tri-Cities, 39 in North Platte, 42 in the Panhandle, 47 in Valentine.

0: Caleb and John on this Friday morning on My Bridge Radio. Mesa's over here doing a little lyric study this morning.
1: Yep. Just had to make sure I was hearing the right words. You know, sometimes you hear a song and you're like, I think that's what they're saying. Uh-huh. But you want to double check.
0: Yeah.
1: And yeah, we're good.
0: Because when you hear words go by, like it says God's not in it, and you're like, what?
1: What?
0: And
1: yeah.
0: And then it's about an empty tomb.
1: Yeah. It's like, oh, okay, context. That makes sense.
0: That's a good thing. Absolutely. Well, it is Join the Conversation Friday. And today we're kind of bragging on our church, actually bragging on God and what he is at work doing in the local church here in Nebraska. And we'd love to have you join. The number is 888-627-1020. Put that number in your phone so you just have it saved. My Bridge, 888-627-1020. And then you can call it or you can text it. It's the same number either way.
1: And so when it's saved, hey, it's pretty easy to find.
0: Makes it so much easier. Yep. Now, Beth sent a text this morning.
1: Okay.
0: Beth is from Beaver City and her church is First Christian Church. And she says, we are small but dedicated to God's word. Hmm. Have a strong mission support from our small congregation. A lot that choose Bible college. There's overseas and stateside missions every year that they support. And then she says they host the Community Awana program in Beaver City. And I love this. We pray fiercely for those needs that we hear of in our community.
1: Hmm.
0: I love that about a church in a small community, how, you know, just caring on your community. Like
1: yeah, 100%.
0: So that's what we want to hear this morning.
1: Yeah.
0: Whether it's a text or a phone call, you can do. And then you can also, if there's a song that we play that you'd like to hear this morning.
1: Right, yep.
0: As you share about your church, we'll see about doing that for you as well. Again, that number is 888-627-1020. Let's join the conversation Friday.

0: Good morning, MyBridge Radio. Who are we talking to?
1: This is James from Lincoln.
0: James, are you calling to share about what you love about your church?
1: Yes, I am.
0: All right, we'd love to hear it.
1: We had to rebuild the church because we lost our pastor, so we had to go pastor searching. I've been going to church since March 24th of 1988 as well.
0: Love it.
1: And it was at the time called Believers Fellowship, but now it is called Crossroads Church. The reason why I enjoy my church is because they are, I'll try to get through this, they're there when you need them. I just lost a close family member of mine, Auntie May. She was the one and only aunt that I had. Lost her on Saturday. And I just need everybody and need all the prayers possible. And been a couple of days where I felt empty, felt, you know, ticked off, things like that. And I just need the strength.
0: Yeah. Well, we'll definitely hold you up in our prayers. Have you? How have you seen your church come alongside you in days like this?
1: They've been praying for me a lot. They've been there for me. They've helped me out. You know, it's a great thing that they've been there for me.

0: What a voice.
1: Yeah.
0: What a voice. Bay Turner on My Bridge Radio. That one is called Redeemer. Of course, Nicole C. Mullen originally did that song.
1: Right.
0: And as we talked to Bay on Tuesday in the morning conversation, he shared about what a privilege, what an opportunity it's been to have a chance to do that song. And by the way, that whole conversation is available as our most recent podcast. If you need a podcast to listen to this weekend while you're running some errands, you can open up your MyBridge app and find that one there and learn all about this up-and-coming artist who once sang opera.
1: I know. Crazy. Crazy.
0: also to make ends meet a little bit, does a little accounting work.
1: Accounting. Like, what? What a combination.
0: He shared about how even when he's sitting at an Excel spreadsheet, that can be an act of worship.
1: Mm.
0: Do unto the Lord, you know, all for Jesus.
1: So, that's a good perspective.
0: Yeah. So check that out. But today it's Join the Conversation Friday.
1: Right.
0: And we want to know about your church.
1: Yes. Yep.
0: Yeah. What is it that makes your church so special?
1: Hmm.
0: The pastor we're going to brag on next week during this Pastor Appreciation Month today. Your church, the people, maybe you love the music. Maybe it's how they outreach into the community. Like we heard from Beth talking about her church in Beaver City and how they just care so much about the community. And I love a church like that as well. 888-627-1020. That's the number you can text like Beth did.
1: Mm-hmm.
0: You can call like James did. Got another call that we're going to share here in a little bit, and I think we just had the phones
1: ringing. I think we just got another call,
0: Maybe that will be ringing here again shortly. 888-627-1020. It's Join the Conversation Friday. Tell us what makes your church so special. I've been

0: Good morning.
1: Good morning, Ray. It's Heath and Mesa at MyBridge Radio.
0: Yes, it's great to hear from you. I've been listening to you all morning.
1: Yeah, thanks for listening, and thanks for reaching out to share about your church, your home church, in Ohio.
0: Yep, that is where I was born and raised. Mm. I've got away from the church for a while, and I came back, and the chapel was one of the places. It was a non-denominational church, and that is where I came back to Christ. That's where I was baptized. Got to go down to Pass Christian, Mississippi after Hurricane Katrina. Mm. And it made a huge difference in my life, being able to help people, and made me aware of who God created me to be simply because of the people there and the outreach program. Mm.
1: That's amazing.
2: Wow. Yeah. Is there a song, Ray, that we can play for you this morning?
0: Yeah. I lost a friend of mine of 11 years, 10 months ago. Mm. And the one song that really resonated with both of us was Amazing Grace, because that was her name, by Chris Tomlin, My Chains Are Broken.

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1: Singer, songwriter, and worship leader, Bay Turner.
2: Through a lot of kicking and screaming, I had to just like let go of what I thought I was meant to do for a living. And in the process of grieving, I think I just was at peace with finally that I'm worthy as just a son of God, and being a co-heir to the kingdom of Christ gives me my value. Everything else is just a cherry on top.
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0: For the capital city, sunshine today. That high near 64. In Omaha, mostly sunny and 63. Sunshine in the Tri-Cities, highs around 60. A sunny and breezy day in North Platte, highs of 65. For the Panhandle, sunny, breezy, and 75. In Valentine, partly sunny, breezy, and 68. Currently 46 in Lincoln, 47 in Omaha, 44 in the Tri-Cities, 38 in North Platte, 43 in the Panhandle, 47 in Valentine.
1: Scott and Peg Ingberg of Hastings are wishing their grandson Carson a happy 10th birthday. Carson, we love you so much and pray for you, Ephesians 3:18, which says, "May you be able to feel and understand, as all God's children should, how long, how wide, how deep, and how high his love really is." Happy birthday, Carson.

0: Good morning, MyBridge Radio. Who are we talking to?
1: Good morning. This is Jason.
0: Jason, where are you calling from?
1: I'm calling from Lincoln.
0: All right, Jason. You calling to share what you love about your church?
1: Yeah, it's kind of interesting, I guess. We were going to several different churches around Lincoln here just because our friends would go to different ones. And I was always, there's a church that's just two blocks down the road from us. And I was always kind of curious. I kept on thinking, I'm like, gosh, why is something telling me I need to just walk down there and not get up and scrape my windows and, prepare the car and everything? And it's just, what's down there? Something was pulling me down there. And I walked down the street, and the first two guys that greeted me at the door was a couple Navy military veterans from Vietnam. And my dad was in Vietnam, and I lost my dad in 93 at the age of 43. And that just kind of left a mark there. But then the pastor was new. He was originally born in Kansas, and he was a missionary in Bolivia and raised his family in Bolivia and stuff. And then they just moved back here a couple of years. Well, they'd been there a couple of years before I just started going there. But, man, you can really tell when the Lord's calling you to go somewhere, and you just, if you can just hear it and you do it, it's just amazing the things you see. And there's not even, I mean, there's no way to describe it. And the people, you walk in there and you act like, it seems like you're at a Thanksgiving dinner. Everybody's thankful.
0: Oh, I love it.
2: And that's sweet.
1: It's just nice. Mm. And so, yeah, we have some good men's dinners. And it's just, the name of the church is Northeast Missionary Church.
0: Okay.
1: And, yeah, they're really... It's just, I don't even know how to describe it. It's so nice. It's been there a while, and it's just right down the street, and I always passed it and read the sign in the front, and it's, that sign was pretty funny. I'd kind of chuckle as I was going to the grocery store, and I just thought, I got to go and meet some of these people that are in there, and man, what a blessing that's been.
2: So awesome. So it's the people for you that has made that church your church.
1: Yeah. It's pretty much the people, and just the amazing part that, like, you can try a bunch of different things that you think is right for you, but when you have a voice in your head that's saying, just walk up here, see what's in your community. And it was just a perfect fit for me.
2: So awesome, Jason. Thanks for sharing that. What song can we play for you this morning?
1: Oh, I like Miracles by Colton Dixon.

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1: Giving it a small applause.
0: A small applause.
1: Like, really like that song.
0: A little golf clap for Colton there.
1: Yes.
0: Yeah. Now you say that's a good running song?
1: It is a very good running song. Yep. Yep. There was a phase in life where I was running many miles and I had Colton Dixon playing and this was the one song that I was like, this is the best one.
0: Yeah. I can see running to that.
1: Yeah.
0: I mean, I ran a long time ago. I did some songs that, okay, so back to the theme today of what do you love about your church?
1: Yes.
0: When I was running cross country back in the 1900s,
1: okay,
0: in the 1980s, my friend Joel and I, his parents actually helped start our church.
1: Oh, wow.
0: In Malcolm, Nebraska, a long, long time ago. And Joel and I, as we would run, we would sing songs like that we had learned at church, like praise choruses.
1: Oh, that is so fun.
0: Yeah. So from a very, very early on at church, the music has impacted me.
1: Yeah.
0: And to have a good song to sing while you're out for a run is a good thing.
1: Yeah.
0: So it's one of the things I love about my church.
1: That's awesome. Yeah. Talk about a fun way to worship, too.
0: Prepare your answer, because I'm going to be asking you in a little bit what makes your church special.
1: Okay.
0: That's what we're asking you to do today, is to join the conversation on this Join the Conversation Friday on MyBridge Radio, is to tell us what you love about your church. It's Pastor Appreciation Month. Next week, we're going to shine the spotlight more specifically on the pastors, but today, it's just your church. And Jason, I loved what he shared with us just a little bit ago about his little church in Northeast Lincoln that is just a couple blocks away from where he lives. He'd been driving all over town to go to churches, and God pulled him to the one in his neighborhood.
1: Yeah.
0: And how cool is that? Love that. Now, Wesley sent us a text to 888-627-1020. That's a number you're going to want to have if you're going to text us or call us today, 888-627-1020. Wesley attends Grace Life Bible Church in Omaha. And Wesley said, my church is great because not only is grace in our name, we live it out.
1: Mm.
0: Experiencing grace because of Jesus and extending it to others.
1: So good.
0: Yeah. Short, sweet, simple, and so full of impact. I love that. Wesley, thanks for sharing that text. And he wants to hear this Mercy Me song as well. We want to hear from you. 888-627-1020. Join the conversation Friday. Tell us what you love about your church. 888-627-1020.

0: Good morning, MyBridge Radio. Who are we talking to?
1: This is Doris Derman.
0: Doris, how are you this morning?
1: I'm really good. How about yourself?
0: I'm great. Doris, are you calling to brag on your church a little bit?
1: I sure am.
0: All right. Tell us all about it.
1: I attend Lincoln Berean Church, and I have for the last 15 years. And what I love about it is the sermon message is straight from the Bible. Right now we're studying Romans. And a lot of times people say, oh, Lincoln Berean, it's so big. And you know what? It is big, but they have worked super hard at making it a small church inside the bigger building. Mm-hmm. And my husband and I, when COVID started, we stepped out in faith and became life group leaders. And so we've been doing life with an amazing group of people for the last 6 years, and it's just been such a blessing to do life with other believers and to be inside of a church system that really values the Bible and what it says.
0: Doris, being a part of your life group as you are, talk about what that looks like. Is that, are you meeting in your home, and how big has that group gotten to be?
1: Yes, we meet in our home, and we found out last year that with people's busy lives, it's nice to have one night when you don't have to figure out what's for supper. Mm-hmm. So we have our life group come over, and we keep it simple. Last week we had Raisin Cane.
2: Nice.
1: And it just gives us a chance to really share and talk about what's going on in our lives before we study and discuss the sermon message from the week before. We've had up to 14 people in our group. Right now we have 12.
0: That's awesome.
1: And it, you know, it ebbs and flows depending on schedules and people's life changes.
2: Right.
1: But that's always fun to have a new person in our group.

0: Mr. Matthew West, you're always only one step back to Jesus. What a great encouragement on this Friday morning. Join the conversation Friday where, Mesa, we have been asking our MyBridge family to join the conversation and share about their church.
1: Yeah.
0: We've heard about big and small churches today.
1: Yep.
0: And city churches, small town churches as well. Now, you grew up in a church out in the country, right?
1: Yep, in the cornfields.
0: Literally in the cornfields.
1: Yeah, yep.
0: So as you look back on growing up at church, and just you and your family going every weekend, what did you love about going to church?
1: That's a really good question. I would say for me growing up, it wasn't necessarily the Sunday. Well, Sunday was great for sure. But for me, it was the Wednesday nights at my hometown church, Monroe Ephraim, my youth pastor. And just like the community in the youth group was really amazing. I would say the volunteers there really spoke into just and really helping me in my walk with Jesus at a young age, at seventh grade. So really just appreciate their youth ministry that they have there. And it is just flourishing now.
0: That's
1: it's
0: awesome.
1: So cool to see.
0: Yeah.
1: So, yeah.
0: I love that. I mean, I think there's a lot of similarities between the church you grew up in and the one that I've been a part of.
1: Yeah.
0: And the youth ministry. As an old youth pastor who had those volunteers, those people meant the world to me. And they meant the world to the students as well. Just loving on them, showing up at graduation parties, being at their ball games to cheer them on, you know. I love that about their church, about a church like that.
1: Yeah.
0: And the same with us, our youth ministry, is something I had a chance to help be a part of the start of it, but where our current youth pastor Jamin has it now, man, it is just going gangbusters.
1: Awesome.
0: So
1: that's awesome.
0: Love that. Well, we want to hear about your church today. 888-627-1020 is the number. You can call or text 888-627-1020. Join the conversation. Share about your church today and what makes it such a special place. And tell us a song you'd like to hear this morning. Maybe it's like this one from Ren Collective.
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0: North Platte Berean Church is encouraging listeners today, October 2nd, 10-2, with a reminder of Luke chapter 10, verse 2. Jesus said, "The harvest is plentiful, but the workers are few. Ask the Lord of the harvest, therefore, to send out workers into his harvest fields." As we go through the day, we will be praying that God would raise up more men and women to share the hope of Christ in our communities and around the world.
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3: 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It is Friday, the 2nd of October. Here are the headlines. The top-ranked Nebraska volleyball team remains unbeaten following a sweep of number 16 Penn State last night. Harper Murray had 13 kills in the win, which was the 250th for head coach Danny Busboom Kelly. Now, the Huskers will next play at Maryland tomorrow. Meanwhile, the Nebraska football team will be trying to improve to 5-0 when they host Maryland tomorrow. Kickoff is set for 3 Central Time on FS1. Governor Jim Pillen has signed a disaster declaration for areas affected by Wednesday night's flooding. That declaration assures that state resources will be made available to meet any needs. Pillen and other officials inspected some of the flooded areas yesterday. The governor thanked those who helped individuals impacted by the flood waters. Hope and good news for today is found in Psalm 147, verse 5. Great is our Lord and mighty in power. His understanding has no limit. Again, that's Psalm 147, verse 5. For the capital city, sunshine coming up today, that high near 64. In Omaha, mostly sunny and 63. Sunshine around the Tri-Cities with highs near 60. A sunny and breezy day in North Platte, highs of 65. Sunny and breezy across the Panhandle, highs of 75. In Valentine, partly sunny and breezy, that high near 68. Currently, it's 46 in Lincoln, 47 in Omaha, it's 44 in the Tri-Cities, 38 in North Platte, 43 in the Panhandle, 47 in Valentine.

0: Cochran and Company on this Friday morning on My Bridge Radio. Oh, I want to go to church.
1: It's a good song.
0: Yeah.
1: Part of me is over here doing another golf class this morning.
0: It is a good song appropriate for this Join the Conversation Friday.
1: Yes, it is.
0: I feel like I kind of want to go to Jerry's church.
1: Oh.
0: Now, I love my church, and I'm going. I'm going this Sunday. But Jerry sent a text. He sent a text to 888-627-1020 because Jerry wanted to join the conversation this Friday.
1: Thanks, Jerry.
0: Again, that is 888-627-1020. Jerry says, I love my church. Christ Lincoln on Yankee Hill. And here's why he loves it. Well, I'm sure there's a lot of reasons, but I love what he loves about it. He says, we start each service by saying, quote, we exist for the one who doesn't yet know Jesus. That is good. He says, I feel this church lives this out every single day. Yeah, that's what we want to hear today.
1: I love that.
0: What do you love about your church? Now, you can do like Jerry did. Send that text to 888-627-1020, or you can call.
1: Mm-hmm.
0: You can call that same number and talk to us and tell us. Or there is another option that exists, and that is your app on your phone has a shout-out feature.
1: Yes.
0: So if you open up the MyBridge Radio app, you've maybe never seen this feature before, but we'd love to see you try to use it. It's really easy to do.
1: Yeah.
0: Just follow the instructions. Yep. But you go to a little menu. There's that, what are they call those pancake lines? Those little lines, it's the menu lines. I heard Cindy call those pancakes.
1: I've never heard that before.
0: Looks like a little stack of pancakes.
1: I like it though.
0: Yeah, so
1: I like it.
0: Hit the stack of pancakes.
1: Okay.
0: Then in the options in the menu, shout out, and then you can record yourself into your phone. If you don't like the recording the first time, you can do it again.
1: Yep.
0: And then send it to us, and we'll get it, and we'll play what you love about your church.
1: Mm-hmm.
0: So plenty of options exist. And but the point is, we'd love to have you join the conversation.
1: Yes.
0: Tell us what you love about your church on this Join the Conversation Friday. I bet you love this new song from For King and Country.
1: I do. Yes.
0: It's called What If I Told You? Here's For King and Country.

0: On the night you're falling all to pieces, you can bring your lonely heart to Jesus. What if I told you that I believe it?
1: Good morning, my Bridge family. This is Travis and Bertrand. A few years ago on my journey of recovery from drugs and alcohol, I felt a calling, a need for my relationship with God to grow. And a close friend of mine invited me to go to a men's group at Coney First Baptist. And I was very unsure about it. A lot of doubt, a lot of fear. And when I got there that first Wednesday night, the guys there welcomed me. But they didn't just welcome me, they encouraged me. They were understanding of me. And that very night, their topic was on forgiveness. And I was struggling with being able to forgive others, including myself. And since then, I've grown within that men's group and became a member of that church. And I remember talking with the pastor about why I was afraid to join such a religion. And he goes, just remember that as you come into Christianity, you're not joining a religion. You're becoming a part of the family. And they reminded me that as iron sharpens iron, a friend too shall sharpen another. And the importance of discipleship, which is what the guys from men's group were trying to teach me all along, that Jesus loves us. He saved us.

0: album is Cece. She can sing. Cece yes. Winans, worthy of it all here on this Friday morning on MyBridge Radio. Heath and Mesa, it's Join the Conversation Friday.
1: Yep.
0: Mesa, we've been having a conversation about church today.
1: Yep.
0: And what our MyBridge family loves about their church. I've been hearing some great things about that. Now, I'm curious because, so you shared a little bit about your church you grew up in.
1: Right.
0: Monroe, Ephree.
1: Yes.
0: Out in the cornfields.
1: Yeah.
0: I've always wondered because I drive down Highway 34 between Aurora and Grand Island and I see this sign that says, 4 miles north.
1: Yep.
0: And
1: yep.
0: I've always wondered, is it literally out in the middle of
1: nowhere?
0: Yep.
1: Yes, it is.
0: Much, yep. People have found their way there, though, to the middle of nowhere. Then you moved to the city of Lincoln.
1: I did, yeah.
0: And so you had to find a new church
1: yes.
0: to attend.
1: Yep.
0: And I know you love the church you're attending now, but I'm curious, so how did you process finding the new church when you got to a new place to live?
1: Yeah, that's a really good question. So I was in Seward at the time, still going to school.
0: Okay.
1: And I knew I wanted to find a home church, and I had some classmates of mine reach out to me and be like, hey, why don't you try out the church in Lincoln? It's called City Light. Mm. They have a really cool ministry for college students. Yep. At the time I was a college student, and they just really have a heart for reaching college students. And so I was like, cool, let's go try it out. So that next Sunday I went by myself and immediately knew it was my church home.
0: Awesome.
1: The people, I know we had someone call in, Jason called in and talked about the community that he found instantly. That was kind of my experience too, was I found my people. And ever since then, it's just like, that's been my home.
0: And there's nothing like having a recommendation from somebody that you trust,
1: right.
0: that you know and trust. Yeah. And not everyone's going to find the home on their very first visit.
1: Right.
0: But
1: I know.
0: When you do, when you find it, you know, and you know, and then
1: it
0: makes you more prone to I'll go every week. I'm going to go with regularity.
1: And then get involved too. Yeah. That's a whole nother thing that happened too, which was super sweet.
0: So that's what we want to know today. What is it about your church that you love that keeps you plugged in, keeps you showing up, maybe beyond even the weekend, as you had mentioned when you were growing up, it was not just Sunday, but it was Wednesday night.
1: Mm-hmm.
0: So let's hear it. Tell us what you love about your church. 888-627-1020. Text or call this morning, 888-627-1020. And we'll play a song for you as well when you join the conversation.

0: 60, a sunny and breezy day coming up in North Platte, highs of 65, sunny and breezy in the Panhandle, highs near 75, and in Valentine, partly sunny and breezy, highs near 68.
1: Scott and Peg Ingberg of Hastings are wishing their grandson Carson a happy 10th birthday. Carson, we love you so much and pray for you, Ephesians 3:18, which says, "May you be able to feel and understand, as all God's children should, how long, how wide, how deep, and how high his love really is." Happy birthday, Carson.

Really glad to have you along with us this Friday morning on MyBridge Radio. The final forecast for the capital city: sunshine today, that high near 64. In Omaha, mostly sunny and 63. Sunshine in the Tri-Cities, highs near

0: Good morning, My Bridge Radio. Who are we talking to?
1: Hi, my name is Rick.
0: Rick, where are you calling from?
1: I'm calling from Wood River, Nebraska.
0: Awesome. Nice. Calling to brag a little bit on your church?
1: I am. I am so calling to brag about my church.
2: I love it.
1: I go to New Life Church, and they have several campuses around the Nebraska area, and I was living at North Platte at the time, and my pastor is just so over the top. I went to treatment in Florida, and my only contact with the remaining free world while I was in treatment was my pastor, and the only way you could communicate was via snail mail, and it was, you've never seen a person been so excited to get mail than to watch that happen a couple times a week. You really just don't know exactly who your friends are until you have to expect mail back from them.
0: Yeah.
1: And I promise you, I love my church, and there's just so many other things. It seems like almost every Sunday that I go, it's just like God has given that information right to my pastor directly for me. It is so on point. It is so on point. I'm so blessed.
0: I need to dig into this mail story a little bit. So you're obviously in a very intense treatment program if you are being essentially cut off from the outside world, and the only contact you can have is written, you know, letters that come in the mail. So what did your pastor, what were some of the messages, if you're willing to share, like what was the encouragement that was coming in that mail that you were so hungry for?
1: Absolutely. God has created a new way in life in you. Would give me passages, you know, the old is completely done. You know, God created in you a new way of life, and that is absolutely profound and accurate, because the old is gone, and now you're a new creation in Christ.
0: Amen.
1: And that just every week there was something new, and he just took the time to, if I was down about anything, it didn't matter what I was down about, that I would write him. He would always listen and read what I had given to him and respond in an appropriate manner. And I promise you, just I can tell you, every single week it was just made my day to light up and read mail.

0: MyBridge Impact Partners and Impact Investors, this week of Impact Days is our chance to say thank you because you make stories like this possible.
1: 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And so that's what you're thinking.
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0: Jordan Felice, keep your head up. Jesus is coming back here on MyBridge Radio on this Join the Conversation Friday. All right, Mesa, I've been saving a little something for the end of our morning together here.
1: Okay.
0: And it's maybe the best thing I've heard all week.
1: Oh.
0: Yeah. I think you maybe had it. Maybe, did you hear it too? It got shared with our inter-office messaging system.
1: Yes, I think I know what you're talking about.
0: The little girl.
1: Yes. Oh my goodness, yes.
0: Yes. So we've been talking today about what we love about our church. And one thing I love about our churches is children's ministry. Mm. My granddaughters are memorizing scripture through their Sunday school classes. And I'm often getting a video of one of my granddaughters that I've shared. One of them sharing a Bible verse. And then at home as well, you know, we reinforce that and we're hearing songs maybe on MyBridge Radio and we start to learn the lyrics. Now, I would say Phil Wickham's What an Awesome God.
1: Mm.
0: Like, you've got to listen to that one a few times to get the intricacies of the lyrics in that song.
1: Yeah, that's fair. Yeah.
0: I mean, there's the Rich Mullins Awesome God chorus that we all know.
1: Right, yes.
0: But Phil's got a lot of words that happen pretty fast.
1: Yes.
0: And yet, this little girl, she nailed them.
2: God.

0: How awesome.
1: That is so sweet.
0: That.
1: Oh my goodness.
0: Absolutely. So good job to her. Good job to mom and dad for reinforcing that. Good job to our churches that are serving children and teaching them Bible verses and good music as well. Learning to praise our awesome God.

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1: Amber Albee Swenson, author of Closer to Home, A Christian Guide to Finishing Well.
2: We are not going to be here forever. 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

0: North Platte Berean Church is encouraging listeners today, October 2nd, 10-2, with a reminder of Luke chapter 10, verse 2. Jesus said, "The harvest is plentiful, but the workers are few. Ask the Lord of the harvest, therefore, to send out workers into his harvest fields." As we go through the day, we will be praying that God would raise up more men and women to share the hope of Christ in our communities and around the world.
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0: deserves it all.
1: That is the new one from Chris Tomlin on MyBridge Radio. Doesn't he deserve it all? Really glad to have your company on this second day of October. Hope the upcoming weekend is going to be a good one for you. Right now, here's Megan Woods and The Truth.
0: How many

0: The way that song is put together, it really reminds me of the Apostles' Creed. It's John Reddick on MyBridge Radio with I Believe It. Thanks for spending some time with us on MyBridge Radio. Right now, Peter Burton and Where Would I Be?
1: Standing where I stand now, I know that he's the reason. I almost can't believe it.

That is Leland with Better Word on MyBridge Radio. I hope Friday is off to a wonderful start for you. Thanks for being with us on MyBridge Radio. Right now, Toby Mac and Zach Williams, Cornerstone. Look.

Scott and Peg Ingberg of Hastings are wishing their grandson Carson a happy 10th birthday. Carson, we love you so much and pray for you. Ephesians 3:18, which says, "May you be able to feel and understand, as all God's children should, how long, how wide, how deep, and how high his love really is." Happy birthday, Carson.

This time of year, the pace gets fast. Life fills with school schedules, pickups, drop-offs, new commitments. In the middle of all that, a night to slow down is in order. An evening to lift our eyes and remember the hope we have in Jesus. Let me tell you about my Jesus. Coming to Omaha this fall, the Stars Tour with Ann Wilson. 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

That is new praise and worship music here on My Bridge Radio. It's from Gateway Worship, and it's called Best Days. Glad that you're spending some time with us this Friday on My Bridge Radio. Here's Hillary Scott and the Scott family.

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Not only is it the title of his new song, it's the title of a book he's writing as well. That's Phil Wickham on MyBridge Radio and Every Day Hallelujah. Thanks for spending some time with us on MyBridge Radio. 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

0: North Platte Berean Church is encouraging listeners today, October 2nd, 10-2, with a reminder of Luke chapter 10, verse 2. Jesus said, "The harvest is plentiful, but the workers are few. Ask the Lord of the harvest, therefore, to send out workers into his harvest fields." As we go through the day, we will be praying that God would raise up more men and women to share the hope of Christ in our communities and around the world.
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0: Amazing.
1: Television Rhythm getting us started this morning with their song called Amazing. Well, hey, it's Mesa here. And you know what is amazing? The fact that we are well under our way into day two of the month of October, which honestly, it feels crazy to say. I mean, this year it's just flying by for sure. But as we listen to the upcoming songs here on MyBridge Radio, you know, it's my prayer that time would just slow down enough to catch a song or maybe just a few words of a song and just have the Lord meet us right where we need him to.

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1: When Jorge and St. Paul found MyBridge Español, it became his go-to radio station. He even downloaded the app so he could tune in while working in the hospital. One day during his shift, Jorge met a Spanish-speaking patient who was nearing the end of his life. Speaking in their heart language, this patient shared about his fear of death, and Jorge shared the gospel, explaining that God pursues a love relationship with him, a relationship that extends into eternity. Then Jorge gave the patient one of his earbuds, and together they listened to MyBridge Español. Right when Jorge pressed play, the song Hombres de Valor, Men of Valor, was playing. The song lyrics, I fully surrender and join the cause of God that changes the heart. The man began to weep. There in his hospital bed with Jorge next to him, he surrendered his life to Christ. A short time later, that patient peacefully moved on from this world into eternity with Jesus. MyBridge Impact Partners and Impact Investors, this week of Impact Days is our chance to say thank you because you make stories like this possible. 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God is doing something
0: right now. 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

a sweet reminder from Corey Asbury and his song Egypt, that just like God delivered the Israelites from the hand of the Egyptians and provided for them in each moment of their wandering, he brings that same provision to us in each season of our lives. 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

It's Phil Wickham with At Your Name here on MyBridge Radio. And you know, we are well into Impact Days here on MyBridge Radio, celebrating all the ways that God has impacted lives through MyBridge just this past year. You know, I saw a comment come through to the team not too long ago, and immediately after I read it, I just looked up and smiled, thinking, that's all you, Lord. See, the listener said, I will never be able to pass up the opportunity to say thank you to MyBridge for teaming up with God to provide such an amazing, uplifting way to take on all the daily trials and tribulations that this life will bring. Having that immediate connection to God just by pressing a button has been a game changer on more than one occasion, and I'm forever grateful. And when I read that comment, I mean, to me, it's not just words on a screen, but there is a person writing those words, a person who has been impacted through the music and message on MyBridge Radio. And that moment for this listener, it just wouldn't have been possible without our impact partners, because their monthly investment helps keep the music playing and the message going out and the hope of Jesus just one click of a button away for someone who needs it. So I just want to say a huge thank you to you, Impact Partner, for your faithful investment that fuels this ministry.

Scott and Peg Ingberg of Hastings are wishing their grandson Carson a happy 10th birthday. Carson, we love you so much and pray for you. Ephesians 3:18, which says, "May you be able to feel and understand, as all God's children should, how long, how wide, how deep, and how high his love really is." Happy birthday, Carson.

It's that new one from Josh Wilson called How Loved You Are, a song filled with so much truth, a truth I need to be reminded of daily. Well, thanks so much for choosing My Bridge Radio this morning. And stick around because here in a few minutes, we have another new song coming your way from Seth Schleter

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Sun from Seth Schleter called All In here on MyBridge Radio. And, you know, growing up, when I was learning how to drive, of course I learned all the rules of the road and whatnot. But you know what I wasn't taught? I was not taught what to do when I get caught on the road in the middle of a horrible storm. I mean, think about it. When you learn how to drive, you're taught how to merge and how to brake. But nobody can teach you exactly what to do when you find yourself in a storm. I mean, you just never saw it coming. And this past summer alone, I think I was in like 4 pretty major thunderstorms while traveling, causing me to either be stopped on the side of the road, or if I was lucky, I'd be close enough to an exit to get off and pull into a gas station. I mean, I get butterflies in my stomach even thinking about being in those situations again, because they were honestly so terrifying. And much like those storms on the road, I think life can be the same way too. I mean, we can't prepare for the unexpected diagnosis or that relationship strain or just the disappointments that come in life. But we can know where to turn to when those storms come. And I may not know exactly what storm is coming, and I may not know exactly what to do when it hits, but I know exactly who I'm going to turn to when it does.

0: sin. Oh God, how I need you.
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0: North Platte Berean Church is encouraging listeners today, October 2nd, 10-2, with a reminder of Luke chapter 10, verse 2. Jesus said, "The harvest is plentiful, but the workers are few. Ask the Lord of the harvest, therefore, to send out workers into his harvest fields." As we go through the day, we will be praying that God would raise up more men and women to share the hope of Christ in our communities and around the world.
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It's Red Rocks Worship with The Lord Is With Me here on MyBridge Radio. Well, hey, it's Mesa hanging out with you. And, you know, we have more praise and worship coming your way this hour from artists like Leanna Crawford with her song Thank God. There's John Reddick with No Fear, and a new one and a fun one from Ren Collective with their song Evergreen. And right now is Phil Wickham. This is Amazing Grace.

Whether you find yourself listening in Dalton or Chapman or Fremont, thanks so much for keeping it right here on My Bridge Radio, where we are bringing Nebraska together. And let's keep the praise and worship going with Leanna Crawford's Thank God.

Lakewood Music within the name here on MyBridge Radio. And I mean, here we are, the brand new month of October. I mean, fall is definitely here. Husker football and volleyball is in full swing. The sweaters and the pumpkin drinks are everywhere. But you know what else October brings? Pastor Appreciation Month. And it's a month to stop and reflect on a pastor or maybe pastors who have played pivotal roles in our lives and faith journeys, just to simply give them a shout out, a word of encouragement, a thank you. And I know for me, the first pastor coming to my mind as I'm talking now is a man by the name of Joe, Pastor Joe, to be exact. And growing up, he was my youth pastor. And in middle school, he played a pivotal role in sharing and just teaching me that Jesus isn't a religion to follow, but a relationship to grow in. And so, Pastor Joe, I just want to say a big thank you to you for being open to the Lord, sending you to that small farm church just outside of Aurora to impact so many lives for the kingdom. And in your obedience, my life was one of them.

Scott and Peg Ingberg of Hastings are wishing their grandson Carson a happy 10th birthday. Carson, we love you so much and pray for you. Ephesians 3:18, which says, "May you be able to feel and understand, as all God's children should, how long, how wide, how deep, and how high his love really is." Happy birthday, Carson.

0: Evergreen.
1: Well, it is that fun one and new one from Ren Collective with their song Evergreen. And you know, here on My Bridge Radio, we are all about sharing the newest music with you. And we have a new song from Cochran & Co. called What Grace Can Do. And that is coming up in 4 minutes. Hey.

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1: Went to college. I would say I was more so a non-believer. Lo and behold, I find MyBridge. Start listening to the words of the songs. I start hearing the conversations. My heart started opening. I ordered a Bible and slowly started reading it. If I hadn't ever found MyBridge, I don't know if I would have ever found Jesus.
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0: It's that new song, What Grace Can Do, from Cochran & Co. here on My Bridge Radio. And just a couple weeks ago, my neighbors on my block threw a fun block party. And oh my goodness, what fun it was to be able to meet some of my neighbors along my street who, you know, I knew in passing, but didn't know personally. And I mean, there were some conversations that happened where we knew some of the same people, or maybe we even lived in different towns at the same time without knowing it. And I remember thinking that night after leaving the block party, I really want to remember my neighbors' names, remember who I talked to, the stories and conversations that I had. But even just weeks later, I'm realizing how much I've already forgotten. And it got me thinking how limited my ability to remember just all the details about everyone I meet are. But God, He doesn't forget. He knows every name. He knows every story. And He knows the things that you've told Him, the things you haven't told anyone, and even the things you've forgotten yourself. And with God, you never are just another person in the crowd, because He knows you completely and cares about every detail of your life.
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0: North Platte Berean Church is encouraging listeners today, October 2nd, 10-2, with a reminder of Luke chapter 10, verse 2. Jesus said, "The harvest is plentiful, but the workers are few. Ask the Lord of the harvest, therefore, to send out workers into his harvest fields." As we go through the day, we will be praying that God would raise up more men and women to share the hope of Christ in our communities and around the world.
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are kicking off this lunch hour with Torin Wells. Breathe on it. I'm Mesa, and this is My Bridge Radio. And I am looking at the lineup of songs coming your way this hour. And all I can say is buckle up, because we've got some fun ones. In just a couple minutes, there's going to be Josiah Queen with Can't Steal My Joy. And later in the hour, it's Colton Dixon's Up and Up. And right now, we have Casting Crowns, All Because of Mercy. I could stand.

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1: Jamie was commuting from her home in Holdridge to school in Hastings 3 days a week and searching for something to keep her company on the road.
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Phil Wickham, declaring that there is living hope found in Jesus Christ. Yes and amen to that. And I am so thankful that you are here. 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

Elevation Worship with Sea of Victory here on My Bridge Radio. And what is that awful smell? Were the words I kept saying out loud as I went to investigate. And, you know, I found the culprit of the smell. My muffins burnt on the bottom of the oven. See, apparently, I had filled the muffin tins a little too full with dough, causing them to drip to the bottom of the oven. And not only did it bring an awful smell, but a very long and not so fun cleanup process. And as I stood there cleaning this burnt muffin batter out of the bottom of my oven, kind of hit a realization, you know, the truth that kind of like the muffins, everyone's being filled by something that will eventually lead them to be overflowing. And I don't know about you, but whatever spills out of me, I never want it to be that burnt muffin smell. No, I want what spills out of me to be the fruits of the Spirit. Love, joy, peace, patience, all of the fruits. And, you know, looking back, I am still pretty mad about the whole burnt muffin experience. But hey, it got me to ask myself a very important question. What am I filling my life with?

Brian and Tricia Kroll of Shelton are celebrating their granddaughter's second birthday. Happy birthday, Violet. You are so very loved, and you are a wonderful blessing. Psalms 121, verses 7 through 8 says, "The Lord will keep you from all harm. He will watch over your life. The Lord will watch over your coming and going, both now and forevermore."

0: Somewhere in Nebraska, there's a woman who wants to thank you. You'll never meet her. She doesn't know your name. She has no idea that the words that reached her in the middle of the worst decision she was about to make got there because somebody she's never met decided to give. Her thanks belongs to you.
1: Thank you.
0: There's a father in the driveway who wants to thank you. He sat there with the engine off, not ready to go inside and face what was waiting. And something on the radio gave him the courage to open that door. His thanks belongs to you. There's a teenager with her headphones on who wants to thank you. A grandmother who buried her husband in March. A nurse coming off a double, driving home at dawn. A man who was almost done. None of them know your name. All of their thanks belongs to you. This is week two of Impact Days on MyBridge, and this week is about appreciation. To our impact partners and our impact investors, thank you. And we mean that with the most fullest of hearts. We could not do this without you. You didn't fund a radio station, you invested in a ministry, and God has been using what you gave to reach into more rooms than you will ever know this side of eternity. So the thank you that you're hearing for now is only ours. It's actually the smaller one. The bigger one is scattered all across this state in people who don't currently know you exist yet. Because one day, in a place where nothing is hidden, they will. Until then, you have our deepest gratitude. Thank you for investing in the ministry of MyBridge Radio. More than a

Jet Trouble with I Need You. And stick around because we got a brand new song that we'll be playing here in a couple minutes. You don't want to miss from Matthew West. It's called Back to Jesus. And it'll be playing in about 4 minutes here on MyBridge Radio. Even though I

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that new one from Matthew West here on MyBridge Radio called Back to Jesus. And, you know, I feel like sometimes I can go a long time without telling someone, especially someone close to me, just how much they mean to me, and how thankful I am that they are in my life. And I feel like that can happen sometimes when it comes to the MyBridge Impact Partners. See, these are individuals, their families, their couples, who make a monthly investment to help fuel the ministry of MyBridge. And without them, that right song at the right time, it may not happen to someone listening for the first time. So right now, I just want to take a minute to give the biggest thank you I possibly can to our Impact Partners. So Impact Partners, I'm here to say thank you, because every dollar that you've given has become a lifeline. Every monthly gift has become a bridge to hope. Thank you for making that possible.

0: North Platte Berean Church is encouraging listeners today, October 2nd, 10-2, with a reminder of Luke chapter 10, verse 2. Jesus said, "The harvest is plentiful, but the workers are few. Ask the Lord of the harvest, therefore, to send out workers into his harvest fields." As we go through the day, we will be praying that God would raise up more men and women to share the hope of Christ in our communities and around the world.
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0: On the night you fall in all the pieces, you can bring your lonely heart to Jesus. What if I told you that I believe it?
1: It's for King and Country with What If I Told You here on My Bridge Radio. And hey, it's Mesa here. And you know, this is my first year serving with my church's youth group. And it's amazing how, even though I am supposed to be coming alongside the high school girls in my small group and just helping them in their walk with the Lord, it's amazing how in doing so, I'm growing so much in my own walk with Jesus. And I think specifically for me, it's in understanding that even though one of my responsibilities is to teach the gospel to my high school girls and to share the love of Jesus with them, it's not my job or my responsibility to change their hearts. That is ever only a role for the Holy Spirit. And fully understanding that has taken so much pressure off of myself when it comes to sharing about Jesus, because I know that if I am walking in step with the Spirit and I'm following His lead and having open hands to how He wants me to serve my girls, He is going to do something through me and my other co-leaders that we by ourselves could never do. I love

It's all sons and daughters with Great Are You, Lord. Maybe you find yourself streaming My Bridge Radio while you're working at your desk this afternoon. Well, I'm waving at you. I'm smiling ear to ear with a big thank you for choosing My Bridge Radio.

Well, it's Chris Tomlin here on MyBridge Radio with Holy Is the Lord. And, you know, you could have a chance to hear this song live in about a month when he and Toby Mac and Third Day come to Pinnacle Bank Arena in Lincoln. Yes, you heard that right. It's not just one, not two, but three headlining artists in one night. But those are not the only artists coming to Pinnacle Bank Arena, because at the beginning of December, there's a concert called Christmas Together, which is bringing in Cece Winans, Amy Grant, and Michael W. Smith. And if you are interested in learning more about these upcoming concerts, I encourage you to check out our website at mybridgeradio.net and find out all the details there.

Brian and Tricia Kroll of Shelton are celebrating their granddaughter's second birthday. Happy birthday, Violet. You are so very loved, and you are a wonderful blessing. Psalms 121, verses 7 through 8 says, "The Lord will keep you from all harm. He will watch over your life. The Lord will watch over your coming and going, both now and forevermore."

Thank God I'm free. And if you can, I encourage you to stick around because we have another new song coming your way from Brandon Lake called How Good God Is. And it'll be playing right here on MyBridge Radio. Feels

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Well, it's that new one from Brandon Lake called How Good God Is. And just like that, it is time for me to head out into the rest of my Friday afternoon. And Mark will be coming in here soon, hanging out with you for the rest of this Friday. But before he steps in, I wanted to let you know what songs he's bringing with him in this next hour. There's going to be songs from Zach Williams, like Jesus Loves, John Reddick's Holding On, and Jordan Feliz, Praise God for That. And it's all right here on MyBridge Radio.

0: North Platte Berean Church is encouraging listeners today, October 2nd, 10-2, with a reminder of Luke chapter 10, verse 2. Jesus said, "The harvest is plentiful, but the workers are few. Ask the Lord of the harvest, therefore, to send out workers into his harvest fields." As we go through the day, we will be praying that God would raise up more men and women to share the hope of Christ in our communities and around the world.
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deserves it all. He's going to be in Lincoln with Toby Mac and Third Day on November 20th. I have a feeling he'll sing that one for us. It's Chris Tomlin. It's his new one, Doesn't He Deserve It All? Phil Wickham got this hour started. Hey, it's Friday. My name is Mark. I get to hang out as we head towards the weekend and share some Friday afternoon together. We'll be reminded of his reckless, unending love from Corey Asbury in just a couple of minutes. Plus, John Reddick's new one, Holding On. We'll check in with Ryan Stevenson, too. And right now, it's Zach Williams and Jesus Loves.

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1: When Jorge and St. Paul found MyBridge Español, it became his go-to radio station. He even downloaded the app so he could tune in while working in the hospital. One day during his shift, Jorge met a Spanish-speaking patient who was nearing the end of his life. Speaking in their heart language, this patient shared about his fear of death. And Jorge shared the gospel, explaining that God pursues a love relationship with him, a relationship that extends into eternity. Then Jorge gave the patient one of his earbuds, and together they listened to MyBridge Español. Right when Jorge pressed play, the song Hombres de Valor, Men of Valor, was playing. The song lyrics, I fully surrender and join the cause of God that changes the heart. The man began to weep. There in his hospital bed with Jorge next to him, he surrendered his life to Christ. A short time later, that patient peacefully moved on from this world into eternity with Jesus. MyBridge Impact Partners and Impact Investors, this week of Impact Days is our chance to say thank you because you make stories like this possible. 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God is doing something
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That's Corey Asbury on My Bridge Radio. If you're one of those who saw the sign trading out road rage for road praise and you decided, okay, I'm going to try it. We're so glad you did. Welcome to the My Bridge listening family. We're so glad you're here. This is John Reddick. It's called Holding.

That's Maverick City on MyBridge Radio. So it's Friday. I'm starting to work on my Friday Five list. It's a little tradition on Fridays. Helps my soul just be reminded of God's goodness. So I think about five things from this week that I'm thankful to God for. Literally, usually it takes less than 5 minutes. One of them on my list, maybe you saw this too. There have been two videos floating around the internet. One of the baseball pitcher, Justin Verlander, when he pitched his final pitch, headed to retirement, and there was his daughter running onto the field, arms wrapped around her daddy. Dad was, you know, emotionally rocked by the whole thing. It was beautiful. And then I think it was just like 24 hours later, that quarterback for the Chicago Bears, I think he's the third string quarterback, had to step in and played the game of his life, and there was his daughter celebrating afterwards. I saw somebody post online this, Justin Verlander's daughter running into his arms, and Casey Keenum's doing the same. It's so poignant. A small person running into the arms of a big, strong person who loves them more than they know, as thousands look on celebrating. Well, that's what every Christian will get to experience entering heaven. So true. It's like a little shadow of what's to come.

Brian and Tricia Kroll of Shelton are celebrating their granddaughter's second birthday. Happy birthday, Violet. You are so very loved, and you are a wonderful blessing. Psalms 121, verses 7 through 8 says, "The Lord will keep you from all harm. He will watch over your life. The Lord will watch over your coming and going, both now and forevermore."

this time of year, the pace gets fast. Life fills with school schedules, pickups, drop-offs, new commitments. In the middle of all that, a night to slow down is in order. An evening to lift our eyes and remember the hope we have in Jesus. Let me tell you about my Jesus. Coming to Omaha this fall, the Stars Tour with Ann Wilson. 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

Man, we need to remember. Thanks for the reminder, Josh Wilson. It's a brand new one. How loved you are on My Bridge Radio. By the way, we're going to get to some more new music. Phil Wickham's new one, Everyday Hallelujah. It's coming up right now. It's Jerry.

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That's Phil Wickham's new one, Every Day Hallelujah, here on My Bridge Radio. You know, we get to live that out practically as the My Bridge team here, because every day there's an opportunity for us to worship God for what he does through the songs and the conversations and the God at work stories and the projects that we get to participate together in as a My Bridge family to advance his kingdom, accelerate the impact. 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Those gifts literally become a gateway to Jesus for somebody. And it happens all the time. And we're so incredibly thankful for you.

0: North Platte Berean Church is encouraging listeners today, October 2nd, 10-2, with a reminder of Luke chapter 10, verse 2. Jesus said, "The harvest is plentiful, but the workers are few. Ask the Lord of the harvest, therefore, to send out workers into his harvest fields." As we go through the day, we will be praying that God would raise up more men and women to share the hope of Christ in our communities and around the world.
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Oh, that sounds so good on a Friday afternoon. It's Elevation Rhythm and Josiah Queen. Amazing. And Toby Mac got this hour started too. And hang on, because we'll check in with River Valley Worship. Leanna Crawford has that new Thank God song we've been playing too. We'll also get a little worship led from Christian Stanfield. That's all coming up in the next 20 minutes. So I hope you can stick around for just a little while. My name's Mark, part of the team here, and I'm so glad we could head into this weekend together, sharing some songs to help our hearts worship God. Here's Mercy Me.

together on a Friday afternoon across the state in places like Keystone and Holdridge, Bennett, too. We're so glad you're part of this statewide listening family here at MyBridge Radio. Here's Leanna Crawford with Thank

It's Christian Stanfield from the Passion Movement, and My Heart Is Yours on My Bridge Radio. Passion's just one of those worship leaders that we get to share all day long on Sunday. There's a special curated custom playlist of worship songs, including some that we save just for Sunday to share as part of Sunday worship here at My Bridge. Now, if you've never checked it out, can I encourage you just to try it this weekend? We'd love to know, does it help fuel your worship, maybe calm the storms a little bit in the Sunday morning preparation and madness, maybe even allow you just to take a deep breath and breathe in His love and exhale some worship. If you're up for trying it, it's all day long Sundays right here on My Bridge Radio. Some

Brian and Tricia Kroll of Shelton are celebrating their granddaughter's second birthday. Happy birthday, Violet. You are so very loved, and you are a wonderful blessing. Psalms 121, verses 7 through 8 says, "The Lord will keep you from all harm. He will watch over your life. The Lord will watch over your coming and going, both now and forevermore."

That's the latest from We the Kingdom and Rescue Me. So Seth Schleter has given us another song to sing along to and remind us we should be all in. We're going to get to it. Brand new stuff coming up right after Ann Wilson and God's Story.

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2: 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Everything else is just a cherry on top.
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0: My Bridge Radio, that's Seth Schleeder with All In. It's his new one. So my Friday Five list, I'm thinking about five things I'm thankful to God for. I love it when even somebody who doesn't necessarily claim to be a follower of Jesus, light bulb goes on. And whenever, as the scriptures remind us, we get a glimpse that marriage should be honored by all, I'm all for celebrating it. There's a guy named Stephen Bartlett. He has like one of the most popular podcasts on the planet. And I saw a clip about his perspective changing on marriage.
1: If you'd asked me 7-8 years ago if I was ever going to get married, I would have told you no. I started to understand a little bit better what marriage does to a relationship. And the way that I would describe it is like, imagine that this over here was the exit door in our relationship. Like, this is the way out of the relationship. All I think marriage does, if done correctly, is it locks that door. Wouldn't you want to be able to exit easily? Well, when you think about it, there's so much science and psychology that shows that humans take the path of least resistance in life. Now, if I lock that door of our relationship and I say I'm committing to this person and this relationship, what it does is it means I'm much less likely to do what I see a lot of humans doing these days, which is they're throwing away something that is good enough because Instagram has convinced them that perfect exists.
0: All right, Mr. Stephen, I think the light bulb may have gone on, and I love it. A reminder that God really does have the best designs in mind. And I know it doesn't always play out the way it should. Broken people, we do crazy things. We do heartbreaking things. And I love that we have a God who steps into all of that with his grace and hope.

0: North Platte Berean Church is encouraging listeners today, October 2nd, 10-2, with a reminder of Luke chapter 10, verse 2. Jesus said, "The harvest is plentiful, but the workers are few. Ask the Lord of the harvest, therefore, to send out workers into his harvest fields." As we go through the day, we will be praying that God would raise up more men and women to share the hope of Christ in our communities and around the world.
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0: Continue in what you have learned and have become convinced of, because you know those from whom you learned it, and how from infancy you have known the Holy Scriptures, which are able to make you wise for salvation through faith in Christ Jesus.
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It's Red Rocks Worship with the Lord is with me on MyBridge Radio. Micah Tyler got this hour started. It's Mark hanging out on a Friday afternoon, and I'm really grateful you chose to check in. Folks to share in the next couple of minutes from Josiah Queen, some Cade Thompson, some Danny Gokey with that new one, Jesus Over Everything, that are going to help usher us into the weekend with a heart connected with God. So let's get going. Here's CeCe Winans and Worthy of It All.

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ByBridge Radio with more songs to help our hearts stay connected with the author and the perfecter of our faith. He's the one. Here's Danny Gokey. It's Jesus over everything.

That's Brandon Lake and Jen Johnson, Too Good to Not Believe on My Bridge Radio. So I've been working on my Friday Five, a list of five things from this week I'm thankful to God for. By the way, if you want to join in, it's a good thing for our heart, for our soul, to be reminded of all the good gifts that God gives. He really is too good to not believe. One of them on my list this week happens to be from a quote of a guy named Dallas Willard. He's gone on to be with Jesus now. Brilliant theological mind. And I heard this week that somebody asked him the question, based on everything that you know about Jesus, if you had to use one word to describe him, what would it be? Yeah, I thought he'd pull out one of the big theological words or those places our hearts and minds go to pretty quickly and easily, his grace and kindness. You know what he said? Relaxed. And I thought, oh, that's a fascinating answer. So I dug into a little bit more, and I think he might be up to something. How clearly Jesus knew who he was, what his identity was, and what his mission was, what the Father gave him to do. So no anxiousness, a heart posture relaxed, clearly understanding who we are and what we're supposed to be about. I'm like, oh, Jesus, do that in my heart too, please.

Brian and Tricia Kroll of Shelton are celebrating their granddaughter's second birthday. Happy birthday, Violet. You are so very loved, and you are a wonderful blessing. Psalms 121, verses 7 through 8 says, "The Lord will keep you from all harm. He will watch over your life. The Lord will watch over your coming and going, both now and forevermore."

0: Somewhere in Nebraska, there's a woman who wants to thank you. You'll never meet her. She doesn't know your name. She has no idea that the words that reached her in the middle of the worst decision she was about to make got there because somebody she's never met decided to give. Her thanks belongs to you.
1: Thank you.
0: There's a father in the driveway who wants to thank you. He sat there with the engine off, not ready to go inside and face what was waiting. And something on the radio gave him the courage to open that door. His thanks belongs to you. There's a teenager with her headphones on who wants to thank you. A grandmother who buried her husband in March. A nurse coming off a double, driving home at dawn. A man who was almost done. None of them know your name. All of their thanks belongs to you. This is week two of Impact Days on MyBridge, and this week is about appreciation. To our impact partners and our impact investors, thank you. And we mean that with the most fullest of hearts. We could not do this without you. You didn't fund a radio station, you invested in a ministry, and God has been using what you gave to reach into more rooms than you will ever know this side of eternity. So the thank you that you're hearing for now is only ours. It's actually the smaller one. The bigger one is scattered all across this state in people who don't currently know you exist. Yet. Because one day, in a place where nothing is hidden, they will. Until then, you have our deepest gratitude. Thank you for investing in the ministry of MyBridge Radio. More than a radio.

That's Pat Barrett and Praise the Lord Forever on My Bridge Radio. That's a new one from them. And Cochrane & Company has a new song, too. We'll get to it in a few minutes. Right now, it's Casting Crowns and Just Be Held. This is My Bridge Radio. Hold it.

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It's Cochran and Company and What Grace Can Do on MyBridge Radio. That's their brand new one. I so wish you could see all of them. The stories that have been shared from our listening family just over the last few months. People who have found that grace that Cochran and Company was just singing about in the midst of battling illnesses, in the middle of family stuff that's hurt and painful and difficult, in the midst of financial struggle, and yet still finding the grace to trust God through it. They're pretty incredible stories. And what I love about it is, one, only God could do it. And number two, he invited some MyBridge Radio listeners to help make it possible. We call them impact partners and impact investors. Those who faithfully, sacrificially even give to help keep this ministry on the air and going. And we're incredibly thankful for you. The impact partners, impact investors who give a gift that becomes a gateway to Jesus.

0: North Platte Berean Church is encouraging listeners today, October 2nd, 10-2, with a reminder of Luke chapter 10, verse 2. Jesus said, "The harvest is plentiful, but the workers are few. Ask the Lord of the harvest, therefore, to send out workers into his harvest fields." As we go through the day, we will be praying that God would raise up more men and women to share the hope of Christ in our communities and around the world.
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0: done it on MyBridge Radio. So my Friday Five list, five things I'm thankful to God for from this week, includes a guy named Riley Van Poppel. If you're a Husker football fan, you've seen the name. You've seen the name on the back of the jersey. He's a lineman, and he was recently in one of their press conferences. I love what I heard him say.
1: Like I've said it before, to me, I'm not a football player. I play football. I'm first to who I am, as I'm a man of God.
0: Okay, Riley, and I appreciate the reminder because it's true for the rest of us. It's not what we do. It's who we are, who he's made us to be.

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If you happen to have one of those smart speakers or even just a Bluetooth speaker at home, did you know that you can use it to listen to Vibridge online? 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And songs like this from Peter Burton and Where Would I Be?

That's Hillsong on My Bridge Radio. So I'm wrapping up my Friday Five, a list of five things I'm thankful to God for from this week. One of them is how he can restore and rebuild relationships. I got a front row seat to it this week. A relationship where there had been some pain and some brokenness, some hurt. And it was one of those where you're like, I don't know how that's going to play out. And then I watched God do his thing. The way he can work with two people who have the humility to say, I messed up. When I can't do this. I want your help. And I watched him do a beautiful thing. And I don't think he's done yet. I bet he's got some more redemption, repair, restoration stories on the way. Maybe even one for you, too.

Brian and Tricia Kroll of Shelton are celebrating their granddaughter's second birthday. Happy birthday, Violet. You are so very loved, and you are a wonderful blessing. Psalms 121, verses 7 through 8 says, "The Lord will keep you from all harm. He will watch over your life. The Lord will watch over your coming and going, both now and forevermore."

It's David Leonard with Well Done on My Bridge Radio. Matthew West wrote that new song, Back to Jesus. We're going to share it together if you can stick around just a couple of minutes. Right now, this is I Am They and Scars.

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It's Matthew West and Back to Jesus. It's his new one on MyBridge Radio. And time for me to slide out of here. Date night dinner with my wife, so I can't be late. Thank you for letting me hang out and share these songs together. I know Gordon's looking forward to doing the same. And some highlights, too, from the morning conversation. Have a wonderful, worshipful, restful weekend. I'll see you next week.

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0: North Platte Berean Church is encouraging listeners today, October 2nd, 10-2, with a reminder of Luke chapter 10, verse 2. Jesus said, "The harvest is plentiful, but the workers are few. Ask the Lord of the harvest, therefore, to send out workers into his harvest fields." As we go through the day, we will be praying that God would raise up more men and women to share the hope of Christ in our communities and around the world.
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0: leaving. On the night you're falling all to pieces, you can bring your lonely heart to Jesus. What if I told you that I believe it?
1: Helping to keep you connected to God, who is the author and perfecter of our faith. And we just heard the new one right there from Four King and Country on MyBridge Radio. It's called What If I Told You, and right in front of them as our Friday evening got underway, it was Jordan St. Cyr, To Save My Life. Glad that you are along with us here on MyBridge Radio. The first weekend of October is underway, and I'll tell you what, this first weekend of October, it's going to feel like the first weekend of October. Some cool overnight temperatures followed by some mild highs during the day, so I do hope it's going to be a wonderful weekend for you. Hey, on Join the Conversation Friday this morning, Heath and Mesa gave the MyBridge family the opportunity to share about what makes their church so special. Looking forward to hearing a couple of those calls this hour here on MyBridge Radio. Right now, back into music, here is Wren Collective and Hallelujah Anyway. I'll find-

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1: When Jorge and St. Paul found MyBridge Español, it became his go-to radio station. He even downloaded the app so he could tune in while working in the hospital. One day during his shift, Jorge met a Spanish-speaking patient who was nearing the end of his life. Speaking in their heart language, this patient shared about his fear of death. And Jorge shared the gospel, explaining that God pursues a love relationship with him, a relationship that extends into eternity. Then Jorge gave the patient one of his earbuds, and together they listened to MyBridge Español. Right when Jorge pressed play, the song Hombres de Valor, Men of Valor, was playing. The song lyrics, I fully surrender and join the cause of God that changes the heart. The man began to weep. There in his hospital bed with Jorge next to him, he surrendered his life to Christ. A short time later, that patient peacefully moved on from this world into eternity with Jesus. MyBridge Impact Partners and Impact Investors, this week of Impact Days is our chance to say thank you because you make stories like this possible. 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It's Impact Days on MyBridge Radio. God is doing something.
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It is well with my soul. You know, Compass is a wonderful ministry that exists right here in Nebraska that focuses on helping children and families navigate life. Compass does that by investing in the lives of children, families in crisis, and foster parents to provide hope and help. Now, one of the ways that Compass serves is through intensive family preservation. That's helping before a child would be removed from the home. Serving in central and southwestern Nebraska as well as in Lincoln, please keep the ministry of Compass in your prayers. Right now, it's John Reddick on MyBridge Radio and Holding On. Praise God.

0: Jesus, only Jesus. It's Phillips, Craig, and Dean right here on MyBridge Radio. Glad that you're along with us on this Friday evening. Well, on Join the Conversation Friday this morning, Heath and Mesa opened up the MyBridge phone and text lines to give the MyBridge family the opportunity to share about what makes their church so special. Here is one of the calls from this morning.
1: 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Who are we talking to?
2: Hi, my name is Rick.
1: Rick, where are you calling from?
2: I'm calling from Wood River, Nebraska.
1: Awesome. Nice. Calling to brag a little bit on your church?
2: I am. I am so calling to brag about my church.
3: I love it.
2: I go to New Life Church, and they have several campuses around the Nebraska area, and I was living at North Platte at the time, and my pastor is just so over the top. I went to treatment in Florida, and my only contact with the remaining free world while I was in treatment was my pastor. Mm. And the only way you could communicate was via snail mail. And it was, you've never seen a person been so excited to get mail. And to watch that happen a couple times a week. You really just don't know exactly who your friends are until you have to expect mail back from them.
1: Yeah.
2: And I promise you, I love my church, and there's just so many other things. It seems like almost every Sunday that I go, it's just like God has given that information right to my pastor directly for me. Hmm. It is so on point. It is so on point. Hmm. I'm so blessed.
1: I need to dig into this mail story a little bit. So you're obviously in a very intense treatment program. If you are being essentially cut off from the outside world and the only contact you can have is written, you know, letters that come in the mail. So what were some of the messages, if you're willing to share? Like, what was the encouragement that was coming in that mail that you were so hungry for?
2: Absolutely. God has created a new way in life in you. Would give me passages, you know, the old is completely done. Mm. You know, God created in you a new way of life, and that is absolutely profound and accurate, because the old is gone and now you're a new creation in Christ.
1: Amen.
2: And that just every week there was something new, and he just took the time to, if I was down about anything, it didn't matter what I was down about, that I would write him. He would always listen and read what I had given to him and respond in an appropriate manner. And I promise you, just I can tell you, every single week it was just made my day to light up and read mail.

Brian and Tricia Kroll of Shelton are celebrating their granddaughter's second birthday. Happy birthday, Violet. You are so very loved, and you are a wonderful blessing. Psalms 121, verses 7 through 8 says, "The Lord will keep you from all harm. He will watch over your life. The Lord will watch over your coming and going, both now and forevermore."

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Life fills with school schedules, pickups, drop-offs, new commitments. In the middle of all that, a night to slow down is in order. An evening to lift our eyes and remember the hope we have in Jesus. Let me tell you about my Jesus. Coming to Omaha this fall, the Stars Tour with Ann Wilson. An opportunity to slow the pace and join family and friends for an evening of worship and encouragement. The Stars Tour featuring Ann Wilson with special guest Peter Burton. October 22nd at the Holland Performing Arts Center in downtown Omaha. A night of songs and stories that point to the faithfulness of God. Ann Wilson and Peter Burton, The Stars Tour. Thursday, October 22nd in downtown Omaha. For full event details, visit the concert section at mybridgeradio.net.

That song, along with having a really powerful message of truth in it, is so much fun to listen to. Jamie McDonald right here on MyBridge Radio and Ain't No Way. For a couple of weeks now, we've been playing a brand new song from Brandon Lake that really helps us to focus on God's goodness. As a matter of fact, the song is called How Good God Is, and it's coming up in about 5 minutes on MyBridge Radio. And to take us up to that time, here's Mercy Me. Are you

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1: 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And I know God is with me. And without Him, I would not be able to do life.
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0: Focusing on God's goodness. Can't think of a better way to start the weekend off than that. It's the new one right there from Brandon Lake on MyBridge Radio. It's called How Good God Is. Well, on Join the Conversation Friday this morning, Heath and Mesa gave the MyBridge family the opportunity to either call in or text in to share about what makes their church so special.
1: Good morning, MyBridge family. This is Travis and Bertrand. A few years ago on my journey of recovery from drugs and alcohol, I felt a calling, a need for my relationship with God to grow. And a close friend of mine invited me to go to a men's group at Coney First Baptist. And I was very unsure about it. A lot of doubt, a lot of fear. And when I got there that first Wednesday night, the guys there welcomed me. But they didn't just welcome me, they encouraged me. They were understanding of me. And that very night, their topic was on forgiveness, and I was struggling with being able to forgive others, including myself. And since then, I've grown within that men's group and became a member of that church. And I remember talking with the pastor about why I was afraid to join such a religion, and he goes, just remember that as you come into Christianity, you're not joining a religion. You're becoming a part of the family. And they reminded me that as iron sharpens iron, a friend too shall sharpen another. And the importance of discipleship, which is what the guys from men's group were trying to teach me all along, that Jesus loves us. He saved us.

0: North Platte Berean Church is encouraging listeners today, October 2nd, 10-2, with a reminder of Luke chapter 10, verse 2. Jesus said, "The harvest is plentiful, but the workers are few. Ask the Lord of the harvest, therefore, to send out workers into his harvest fields." As we go through the day, we will be praying that God would raise up more men and women to share the hope of Christ in our communities and around the world.
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